0: Keep up to date with Binjang, news on the hour.
1: National Radio News.
2: Hello, I'm Melissa Delfs. Legal cigarette sales have soared in Queensland after a crackdown on black market trade, while calls to quitline more than doubled, further bolstering the federal government's approach to illicit tobacco across the country. The state's sales rose by 55% in the first month after new enforcement laws took effect in November and remained at least 40% above previous levels for the next 6 months. That's according to data from the Illicit Tobacco and E-Cigarette Commissioner. Assistant Minister for Customs Julian Hill told the ABC it's good news.
3: States and territories can disrupt the crooks, and also importantly, as well as driving consumers back to the legal market, we also saw an encouraging spike in the 10 days after those big enforcement operations, a spike in Australians in those areas then calling the quit line and seeking help to give up smoking.
2: The Victorian Opposition has unveiled plans to deliver up to 10 new or expanded patient transit lounges to free up hospital beds and get patients out of emergency departments. The $99 million plan will aim to improve the flow of patients and reduce ambulance ramping. Speaking this morning, Liberal leader Jess Wilson criticised Labor, saying they're not focused on delivering essential services.
4: This is a government under Ben Carroll and Labor that isn't focused on delivering that quality healthcare. We've seen $200 billion worth of debt in this state, and the consequences of that is the fact that we're not seeing the investment into our health services. And that's why we have a 10-year economic plan to stop the growth of that debt and to start paying it back, because it's the only way that we ensure that our health services get the quality investment they deserve.
2: Overseas, the German Chancellor Friedrich Merz is in Ukraine on an unannounced visit. He's told President Zelensky that Ukraine could count on German support, while Mr. Merz has also promised more German assistance to bolster Ukrainian air defences. The BBC's Anna Pissarro explains.
5: Mr. Merz said Russia's war machine should be stopped or it would turn on others. He's expected to announce a package of measures, including the release of €1 billion in military aid. A deal for the joint production of various drones is also in the pipeline. This includes defences against Russia's new jet-powered drones. Kyiv has suffered increasingly heavy Russian barrages, including hits on its bridges, with Moscow warning foreign diplomats to leave.
2: Back home, thousands of walkers and runners gathered yesterday, donning fluoro leg warmers and headbands to raise funds to help people battling cancer. Inspired by that Olivia Newton-John hit, the Walk for Wellness is the signature event for the late singer's cancer centre. The event has continued since she passed due to breast cancer in 2022, age 73, but it was held for the last time yesterday as the Olivia Newton-John Cancer and Wellness Centre shifts to year-round fundraising efforts. And taking a look at sport, the Roosters have held off the Knights to win the NRL Grand Final by just 1 point overnight. It marks the Roosters' first premiership in 7 years and their 16th title overall. Roosters coach Trent Robinson told the NRL it's been a special year.
6: It's been a fighting year, but inside our walls we've been really happy and trying to get better, and we did by 1 point eventually.
2: And in more sport, Australian Mary Fowler has assisted Manchester City in their comeback against Arsenal in the Women's Super League. Fowler subbed in, making her 100th appearance for City, helping them to a 4-2 win over the Gunners.
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4: Making news in the Wellington and District Leader and government sources, I'm Tony Graham. Holiday and local traffic along the Mitchell Highway was shut in both directions at Geary following a truck and car collision that has landed two motorists in hospital. About 3 p.m. on Friday, October 2, emergency services were called following reports of the collision. One motorist, a woman aged in her 70s, was initially trapped before being freed from the crash and taken to Dubbo Hospital with a wrist injury and chest pain. The truck driver, a male, sustained minor injuries and was transported to hospital in a stable condition, according to a New South Wales ambulance spokesperson. Following reports, a $100,000 ride-on mower was stolen from a storage facility in Wellington on Tuesday, September 29, 2026, following inquiries about 11:45 a.m. Wednesday, September 30, 2026, investigators executed a warrant at a property on Cypress Drive, Yarrawong, approximately 13 kilometres east of Gulgong. During the search, police allegedly located and seized six firearms, including a pistol, sawn-off semi-automatic rifle and a semi-automatic shotgun, ammunition and over 1 kilogram of methamphetamine, drug paraphernalia, $13,000 in cash and a ride-on mower. A 35-year-old man was arrested at the location and taken to Mudgee Police Station. The weather outlook: sunny as daytime maximum temperatures reach 27 degrees, dropping into the low 20s. Daily conditions today, 10 to 23. Relative humidity ranging from 26% day and 92% night, with wind speed between 5 and 19 kilometres per hour this week. UV index very high, sunrise 5:42 a.m, sunset 6:06 p.m. Burrendong Dam is at 35% capacity, Windermere 81.

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2: Hello, I'm Alyssa Delfs. Australia's climate change minister has opened the first day of the pre-COP31 event in Fiji this morning. Speaking at the summit today, ahead of the conference of the parties next month in Turkey, Chris Bowen outlined what's at stake for our neighbouring Pacific Island nations. Speaking to the ABC from Fiji, Mr. Bowen explained the significance of the pre-COP31 event and says it's usually a quiet affair that the government hopes to elevate.
3: To really lift Pacific voices in the lead up to COP31 and to focus on the sorts of things that are at stake in our region, including going to Tuvalu, where the sea levels have risen already by around 15 centimetres over the last three decades. And we have around 4,000 people coming, and we have an unprecedented series of events, 133 events scheduled for this 3 to 4 day period, which is much more than a normal pre-COP.
2: Overseas, long queues formed overnight outside polling stations in Brazil's highly consequential presidential election. Casting his vote, 80-year-old President Luiz Lula da Silva warned the choice was between democracy and barbarism. His challenger, Flavio Bolsonaro, says he wants to free the Brazilian people. The BBC's Daniel Gallas reports.
4: There's a huge rejection of both candidates because Lula and the Bolsonaro family have faced each other in the past, and this is the big polarizing story in Brazil for the past 10 years. Lula tends to tackle more economic aspects like social welfare. He just gave a rise to income for lower families in Brazil, and he's also promising to tackle betting companies in Brazil, which have caused a lot of problems for lower income families. Flavio Bolsonaro, on the other hand, is trying to tackle more security issues, public security issues, promising to build big prisons and tackling crime and being very heavy-handed on crime.
2: Israel's national football team will wear black armbands inscribed with the date of October the 7th at tonight's match against Ireland. The Israel Football Association says the move has been approved by the UEFA in memory of those killed in the Hamas-led attacks. Last week, the Irish team wore black armbands to honour all lives lost in Gaza. Dublin has been one of the foremost critics of Israel's use of violence in Gaza, and many Irish have called for the games to be cancelled. And back home, an Australian has taken out the specialty winner title at the Golden Spurtle World Porridge Making Championships. Robert Reed's porridge cannoli, using a traditional recipe, earned him the gong. And taking a look at sports, celebrations are continuing across Sydney this morning after the Roosters clinched the NRL Premiership over the Knights last night by just 1 point in a 19-18 victory. It was a dual win for the women's side as well. They beat the Broncos 30-6 in the NRLW. Speaking to the NRL, Bronco Ali Brigginshaw says her final match was a chance to take it all in despite the loss.
5: I love what rugby league's been able to give me, playing against some of my best mates and... yeah, to be here on grand final day, it's really tough to even get here in the first place, so I couldn't be prouder of the group. The Roosters just were unbelievable today, and when you come up against a team like that, what can you do? You can try your heart out, and I think we did that today.
2: And in F1, Max Verstappen has won his first race of the season at the Bahrain GP after a rain-soaked event in Malaysia. Australian Oscar Piastri finished in sixth, with compatriot Liam Lawson in seventh. Meantime, the FIA has apologised for the chaos that resulted in a late start, triggered by a software problem. The race was already delayed 40 minutes after heavy rain. The field was eventually released for two formation laps behind the safety car. Problems emerged quickly, though, as several drivers slowed dramatically or stopped altogether, with Verstappen reporting a loss of power at the front of the field. The fault was fixed soon after, allowing the race to start.
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some of y'all never been down south too much. I'm gonna tell you a little bit about this so that you understand what I'm talking about. Down there we have a plant that grows out in the woods and the fields. Looks something like a turnip green. Everybody calls it poke salad. 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
1: Making news in the Wellington and District Leader and Government sources, I'm Tony Graham. Holiday and local traffic along the Mitchell Highway was shut in both directions at Geary following a truck and car collision that has landed two motorists in hospital. About 3 p.m. on Friday, October 2, emergency services were called following reports of the collision. One motorist, a woman aged in her 70s, was initially trapped before being freed from the crash and taken to Dubbo Hospital with a wrist injury and chest pain. The truck driver, a male, sustained minor injuries and was transported to hospital in a stable condition, according to a New South Wales ambulance spokesperson. Following reports, a $100,000 ride-on mower was stolen from a storage facility in Wellington on Tuesday, September 29, 2026, following inquiries about 11:45 a.m. Wednesday, September 30, 2026, investigators executed a warrant at a property on Cypress Drive, Yarrawong, approximately 13 kilometres east of Gulgong. During the search, police allegedly located and seized six firearms, including a pistol, sawn-off semi-automatic rifle and a semi-automatic shotgun, ammunition and over 1 kilogram of methamphetamine, drug paraphernalia, $13,000 in cash and a ride-on mower. A 35-year-old man was arrested at the location and taken to Mudgee Police Station. The weather outlook: sunny as daytime maximum temperatures reach 27 degrees, dropping into the low 20s. Daily conditions today, 10 to 23. Relative humidity ranging from 26% day and 92% night, with wind speed between 5 and 19 kilometres per hour this week. UV index very high, sunrise 5:42 a.m, sunset 6:06 p.m. Burrendong Dam is at 35% capacity, Windermere 81.

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Oh, well, I was talking to people the other day and they were telling us how they were listening to Binjang 91.5 at work. And it's no wonder, because when it comes to the Central West, well, we play the best.

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2: 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Plus there's bingo Tuesday to Thursday and Friday High Rollers Bingo on the last Friday of the month. 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
2: Hello, I'm Lewis Donaldson. National's leader Matt Canavan says policy needs to change to bring down crime and the illicit tobacco industry. The coalition earlier this year promised they would greatly reduce the excise on tobacco if they win at the next election in an attempt to undermine the illegal market. A similar proposal has been made by One Nation, saying they would reduce the excise by 80%. Mr. Canavan says the policy has been proposed because the status quo cannot be maintained.
3: I mean, the head-in-the-sand approach from this government is far past its use-by date. I mean, there is a clear problem here. Even Chris Minns can see it's a problem. Lots of other Labor leaders have identified the high excise rate and the high rate of illegal smoking as a real issue in this country. So something has to change. Like, do something.
2: Victoria's opposition has promised shorter emergency department wait times and a better flow of ambulances. The $90 million election pledge was made this morning by state Liberal leader Jess Wilson. It would see the supply of up to 10 new or expanded patient transit lounges in hospitals across the state if Ms. Wilson becomes Premier after the November election. Speaking today, Ms. Wilson says state Labor doesn't have the solution.
4: So instead of running scare campaigns against me and my team, why did they come up with the solutions? But they've had 12 years. They've had 12 years and they've failed. But in November this year, we can change the direction of this state. We have a plan to invest in our health services, a plan to make sure that we reduce ramping, we get more people through our EDs and through our hospitals.
2: A critical incident has been declared after a man was fatally shot by New South Wales police after allegedly aiming a rifle at officers near Yass. Police responded to reports a car had driven into a tree yesterday afternoon. At the scene, officers found a crashed Chrysler station wagon with the driver appearing to be unconscious in the car. When the officers approached the man to help him, he allegedly aimed a rifle at them before police shot him. He died at the scene despite resuscitation efforts by police. The search is on for the best pub in New South Wales. Punters have put their local up for recognition at the Australian Hospitality Association's Awards for Excellence later this month. Introduced in 2022, the People's Choice Award is the only one that allows members of the community to vote for their favourite pub in the state. More than 10,000 votes have already been received, with pubs from Oran Park, Terrigal, Orange and Cronulla making the top 10 after round one. Luxa-inspired chocolates, drinks, burgers and even cookies. This year's Luxa Festival has returned to the Northern Territory, putting hundreds of renditions of the spicy Asian coconut noodle soup into the spotlight for a chance to win prizes and awards. Jules Moe, owner of Cafe Kopi Stop and previous winner, told National Radio News there's something special about eating a good bowl of Luxa in the heat.
5: Got this Luxa Festival going on for 8 years now. Being so close to Asia, look, we are surrounded by really good Asian food. And Luxa is just one of those dishes that is being served here. And everybody loves a good Luxa. There's just something special about eating a good Luxa in the heat.
2: Turning to sport, the AFL trade period has officially opened today, though the free agency period began on Friday. So far, a handful of players have moved clubs. Lachie Neal is moving from Lions to Collingwood, Toby Green from the Giants to Geelong, Joel Amati from Swans to Carlton, Jordan Butts from the Crows to the Western Bulldogs, and Kieran Briggs from Giants to Richmond.
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Well, it's a great big hello too to all the people out at Bodangara listening. We know you like our music selection. In fact, we've been told that you reckon it's absolutely gold, and it is, because it's your music, and it's right here on Binjang 91.5.

0: 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I recently moved a motion in the Australian Parliament calling on governments to bring in a support package for our businesses going broke because of the indefinite closure of the Great Western Highway, and also to commit major funding in the budget for improved road access between the Central West and Sydney. Unbelievably, when it came to a vote, no Labor or One Nation MP supported it, and hardly any Liberals or Nationals either. Rest assured that I'll be keeping up the fight for the support our communities need and deserve. Authorised by AG Orange.
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1: Making news in the Wellington and District Leader and government sources, I'm Tony Graham. Holiday and local traffic along the Mitchell Highway was shut in both directions at Geary following a truck and car collision that has landed two motorists in hospital. About 3 p.m. on Friday, October 2, emergency services were called following reports of the collision. One motorist, a woman aged in her 70s, was initially trapped before being freed from the crash and taken to Dubbo Hospital with a wrist injury and chest pain. The truck driver, a male, sustained minor injuries and was transported to hospital in a stable condition, according to a New South Wales ambulance spokesperson. Following reports, a $100,000 ride-on mower was stolen from a storage facility in Wellington on Tuesday, September 29, 2026, following inquiries about 11:45 a.m. Wednesday, September 30, 2026, investigators executed a warrant at a property on Cypress Drive, Yarrawong, approximately 13 kilometres east of Gulgong. During the search, police allegedly located and seized six firearms, including a pistol, sawn-off semi-automatic rifle and a semi-automatic shotgun, ammunition and over 1 kilogram of methamphetamine, drug paraphernalia, $13,000 in cash and a ride-on mower. A 35-year-old man was arrested at the location and taken to Mudgee Police Station. The weather outlook: sunny as daytime maximum temperatures reach 27 degrees, dropping into the low 20s. Daily conditions today, 10 to 23. Relative humidity ranging from 26% day and 92% night, with wind speed between 5 and 19 kilometres per hour this week. UV index very high, sunrise 5:42 a.m, sunset 6:06 p.m. Burrendong Dam is at 35% capacity, Windermere 81.

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2: Hello, I'm Lewis Donaldson. The Climate Change Minister, Chris Bowen, has opened the first day of the pre-COP31 event in Fiji this morning. Speaking at the conference today, ahead of the conference of the parties next month in Turkey, Chris Bowen outlined what's at stake for neighbouring Pacific Island nations. Mr. Bowen says ambition must be matched with delivery.
3: That this COP must be about implementation and acceleration. That our COP will be transparent, predictable and inclusive for all. And it will be a real opportunity for information and knowledge sharing, which is what this session today is all about.
2: Authorities are urging Victorians to prepare for thunderstorm asthma season. As Alyssa Dells reports, it comes as grass pollen begins to take hold across the state.
4: The state government expanded its thunderstorm asthma risk forecast system after Victoria experienced the world's largest epidemic thunderstorm asthma event in 2016. 10 people died as a result of the event, which caused breathing difficulties for thousands. People with asthma and hay fever are warned to monitor forecasts and take precautions on high-risk days by following their asthma plans, carrying doctor-approved medications, and staying indoors when storms hit where possible.
2: A medical accommodation centre in Darwin is facing a possible closure, raising concerns among residents and the wider community. Harrison Peterson from NIRS News reports.
5: The Aboriginal-run Yisa Accommodation Facility is expected to close its doors at the end of the week. The centre provides housing to dialysis patients, homeless Territorians and families fleeing violence. The NT government's exploring options of moving residents to the town of Bachelor, 100 kilometres south of the city. It says it's also working on finding accommodation for dialysis patients closer to Darwin.
2: Hundreds of people travelled to outback New South Wales over the weekend to prove the sky is not the limit. Students from Australia, New Zealand and even India visited Broken Hill for the Australian University Rocket Competition. It sees engineering students build and test their own rocket ships, with some taking up to 2 years to prepare. The German Chancellor has called on Vladimir Putin to end his forces' attacks on Ukraine and show willingness to negotiate. During a visit to Kyiv, Friedrich Merz also urged civilian strikes must stop. Speaking in the Ukrainian capital, the German Chancellor says talks can only happen when the weapons fall silent. A fly-by pilot who attacked a colleague in the cockpit on a flight to Israel planned to crash into the Ben-Gurion airport. Israeli media outlets report the pilot intended to continue flying normally before crashing into the main airport in Israel. According to reports cited in the Times of Israel, it's why the pilot allegedly waited until the plane was in Jordanian airspace to stab his captain. The world's oldest man and the oldest person in Australia have exchanged well wishes for their shared birthday today. Ken Weeks was born in New South Wales on October 5, 1913. He's celebrating his 113th birthday today, and he shares it with the only man in the world older than him, Brazil's João Marino Neto, who turns 114. The oldest person in the world is 117-year-old Ethel Cadahan from the UK. And in sport, the Kangaroos and Gillaroo squads have been unveiled ahead of the 2026 Rugby League World Cup. Isaiah Yeo has been named to captain a Kangaroo squad, while Sydney Roosters skipper Isabel Kelly has been named to captain the Gillaroos.
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8: Binjang. 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

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Then Cusack's Butchery in Lee Street is the place to go. 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Cusack's sponsor Binchang 91.5.

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3: Making news in the Wellington and District Leader and Government sources, I'm Tony Graham. Holiday and local traffic along the Mitchell Highway was shut in both directions at Geary following a truck and car collision that has landed 2 motorists in hospital. About 3 p.m. on Friday, October 2, emergency services were called following reports of the collision. One motorist, a woman aged in her 70s, was initially trapped before being freed from the crash and taken to Dubbo Hospital with a wrist injury and chest pain. The truck driver, a male, sustained minor injuries and was transported to hospital in a stable condition, according to a New South Wales ambulance spokesperson. Following reports, a $100,000 ride-on mower was stolen from a storage facility in Wellington on Tuesday, September 29, 2026, following inquiries about 11:45 a.m. Wednesday, September 30, 2026, investigators executed a warrant at a property on Cypress Drive, Yarrawong, approximately 13 kilometres east of Gulgong. During the search, police allegedly located and seized 6 firearms, including a pistol, sawn-off semi-automatic rifle and a semi-automatic shotgun, ammunition and over 1 kilogram of methamphetamine, drug paraphernalia, $13,000 in cash and a ride-on mower. A 35-year-old man was arrested at the location and taken to Mudgee Police Station. The weather outlook: sunny as daytime maximum temperatures reach 27 degrees, dropping into the low 20s. Daily conditions today, 10 to 23. Relative humidity ranging from 26% day and 92% night, with wind speed between 5 and 19 kilometres per hour this week. UV index very high, sunrise 5:42 a.m, sunset 6:06 p.m. Burrendong Dam is at 35% capacity, Windermere 81.

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I've Bill Redfern. I listen to Bing Jang Radio, especially of a morning when I drive the West Haven bus to Dubbo. 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Think it's very good.

0: Always Better with Bing Jang, 91.5 on in the background, and we tend to agree. Part of the reason is we keep rolling out those great hits. And here's more of them right now.
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2: Hello, I'm Lewis Donaldson. Climate Change Minister Chris Bowen has defended Australia's climate spending on the first day of the pre-COP31 summit in Fiji. The summit comes ahead of the COP31 summit in Turkey next month. Mr. Bowen was questioned on Australia's spending on Pacific climate engagement. He says there is always a cost to diplomacy.
3: Well, certainly it is a good spend of Australia's taxpayers' money. This is our most important diplomatic engagement in the Pacific, certainly this term. Probably for longer than this term. It's out of the $147 million allocation in the budget for increased Pacific engagement on climate issues. That's a good thing.
2: Legal tobacco sales rose sharply in Queensland after the state legislated stronger powers to shut illegal shops. The state's sale of legal cigarettes rose 55% in the first month after enforcement laws took effect in November last year. Calls to quit line also more than doubled in the days after the operation. Speaking to the ABC, Assistant Minister for Customs Julian Hill says it suggests the crackdown may encourage some smokers to quit.
4: Commonwealth is providing $98 million over these two financial years, flowing directly to the states and territories. But Queensland's magic formula, which I've been talking with other states about, includes closure orders, so not just a long weekend, but the 90-day closure orders, but landlord penalties. So it gives the landlord the power to terminate the lease, but then says to the landlord, if you don't terminate the lease, when the shop's been caught selling illegal tobacco, the landlord suffers a penalty.
2: 118 venues, 230 dishes, and $15,000 in prizes. That's the offering across the Northern Territory's annual Luxa Festival, bringing the flavours of spicy Asian coconut noodle soup to Darwin and the surrounds. Jules Moe is the owner of Cafe Kopi Stop and was the winner of the Golden Bowl, a top gong, in 2025. Miss Moe told National Radio News the contest is a chance to showcase the best Luxa dishes.
5: The Luxa Festival has really helped as well, especially in October where it's the humid season for us, and it really just brings people out there, you know, going to all the different cafes and restaurants, trying all the different laksas. And we have also got this laksa-inspired dishes as well. So it really gets people out there to support local business, and I think that's great.
2: Long queues formed overnight outside polling stations in Brazil's highly consequential presidential election. Casting his vote, 80-year-old President Luiz Lula da Silva warned the choice was between democracy and barbarism. His challenger, Flavio Bolsonaro, said he wanted to free the Brazilian people, the BBC's Daniel Gallas reports.
6: There's a huge rejection of both candidates because Lula and the Bolsonaro family have faced each other in the past, and this is the big polarizing story in Brazil for the past 10 years. Lula tends to tackle more economic aspects like social welfare. He just gave a rise to income for lower families in Brazil, and he's also promising to tackle betting companies in Brazil, which have caused a lot of problems for lower income families. Flavio Bolsonaro, on the other hand, is trying to tackle more security issues, public security issues, promising to build big prisons and tackling crime and being very heavy-handed on crime.
2: Turning to sport, Rooster star James Tedesco says he just had to trust the process after they defeated the Newcastle Knights 19-18 in the NRL Grand Final last night.
7: I just keep doing what we're doing, trust the process. We knew we'd turn eventually, some opportunities would come our way, and they ended up having in the second half, so we had a lot of belief, confidence that we could win the game in the end with what we were doing, and we said the key matters, so luckily it came our way then.
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Yeah, more great music and plenty more to come up as we say g'day to our listeners up there at Coomabella. 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
5: Holiday and local traffic along the Mitchell Highway was shut in both directions at Geary following a truck and car collision that has landed two motorists in hospital. About 3 p.m. on Friday, October 2, emergency services were called following reports of the collision. One motorist, a woman aged in her 70s, was initially trapped before being freed from the crash and taken to Dubbo Hospital with a wrist injury and chest pain. The truck driver, a male, sustained minor injuries and was transported to hospital in a stable condition, according to a New South Wales ambulance spokesperson. Following reports, a $100,000 ride-on mower was stolen from a storage facility in Wellington on Tuesday, September 29, 2026, following inquiries about 11:45 a.m. Wednesday, September 30, 2026, investigators executed a warrant at a property on Cypress Drive, Yarrawong, approximately 13 kilometres east of Gulgong. During the search, police allegedly located and seized six firearms, including a pistol, sawn-off semi-automatic rifle and a semi-automatic shotgun, ammunition, and over 1 kilogram of methamphetamine, drug paraphernalia, $13,000 in cash and a ride-on mower. A 35-year-old man was arrested at the location and taken to Mudgee Police Station. The weather outlook: sunny as daytime maximum temperatures reach 27 degrees, dropping into the low 20s. Daily conditions today, 10 to 23. Relative humidity ranging from 26% day and 92% night, with wind speed between 5 and 19 kilometres per hour this week. UV index very high, sunrise 5:42 a.m, sunset 6:06 p.m. Burrendong Dam is at 35% capacity, Windermere 81.

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Yeah, great music and plenty more of it to come as we go up the hill and say g'day to our friends at Molong who are listening. We do thank you for coming on board with us here, the Voice of Wellington. That's Binjang 91.5.

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2: Hello, I'm Lewis Donaldson. Australia has signed a new memorandum of understanding with Vanuatu to help support the country's renewable energy transition. It comes as pre-COP31 summit talks get underway today in Fiji. The agreement is paired with a more than $7 million funding package from the federal government. Climate Minister Chris Bowen says the plan will strengthen the Pacific's energy sovereignty.
3: The Pacific is unified but not uniform. You know, we are unified in our objectives, but of course, Pacific countries will express their views in slightly different ways from time to time. My position remains publicly and privately. The way to transition away from fossil fuels is to build more renewable energy, to replace the need for fossil fuels. That's what we're doing in Australia.
2: Treasurer Jim Chalmers has talked up investing in Australia at a conference of Japanese business leaders in Tokyo. Jim Chalmers says Australia and Japan can trust each other for support amid global challenges.
4: We are all familiar with the challenges that we face, the risks and opportunities of artificial intelligence, transitioning energy systems in a decarbonising world, industrial and demographic transformations, and a more fragmented, more dangerous geopolitical context. The Middle East conflict is intensifying volatility in global energy markets.
2: Nationals leader Matt Canavan says policy needs to change to bring down crime and the illicit tobacco industry. That's despite the federal government's argument that Queensland's new enforcement laws saw sales of legal cigarettes rise 55% in the first month of operation, while calls to quit line also more than doubled in the days after law came into effect in November last year. The Nationals' Matt Canavan says the coalition promised to reduce the excise on tobacco would undermine the illegal market.
5: I mean, the head-in-the-sand approach from this government is far past its use-by date. I mean, there is a clear problem here. Even Chris Minns can see it's a problem. Lots of other Labor leaders have identified the high excise rate and the high rate of illegal smoking as a real issue in this country. So something has to change. Like, do something.
2: Possible severe storms are expected in the east with a cold front for the southeast. The Bureau of Meteorology's Sarah Scully has more on tomorrow's forecast.
6: Focus of the weather tomorrow will be through the east as tropical moisture combines with these troughs to bring showers and storms to southern parts of Queensland and northern parts of New South Wales. While further south, this cold front will bring a gusty southwesterly change and some showers and even some small hail and snow to Tasmania. Then out in the west, just some developing showers and storms through the southwest.
2: The world's oldest man and Australia's oldest person have exchanged well wishes for their shared birthday today. Ken Weeks was born in New South Wales on October 5, 1913. He's celebrating his 113th birthday today, and he shares it with the only man in the world older than him, Brazil's João Marino Neto, who turns 114. The oldest person in the world is 117-year-old Ethel Caterham from the UK. Turning to sport, Knights fans have turned out in Newcastle to support their team following last night's grand final defeat against the Roosters. Newcastle coach Justin Holbrook says he's proud of the team and can't wait for next year.
7: It's easy to have everyone turn up after you win, but to have them turn up after a loss, it definitely makes you feel a bit better than how I felt last night.
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3: Making news in the Wellington and District Leader and Government Sources, I'm Tony Graham. Holiday and local traffic along the Mitchell Highway was shut in both directions at Geary following a truck and car collision that has landed two motorists in hospital. About 3 p.m. on Friday, October 2, emergency services were called following reports of the collision. One motorist, a woman aged in her 70s, was initially trapped before being freed from the crash and taken to Dubbo Hospital with a wrist injury and chest pain. The truck driver, a male, sustained minor injuries and was transported to hospital in a stable condition, according to a New South Wales ambulance spokesperson. Following reports, a $100,000 ride-on mower was stolen from a storage facility in Wellington on Tuesday, September 29, 2026, following inquiries about 11:45 a.m. Wednesday, September 30, 2026, investigators executed a warrant at a property on Cypress Drive, Yarrawong, approximately 13 kilometres east of Gulgong. During the search, police allegedly located and seized six firearms, including a pistol, sawn-off semi-automatic rifle and a semi-automatic shotgun, ammunition, and over 1 kilogram of methamphetamine, drug paraphernalia, $13,000 in cash and a ride-on mower. A 35-year-old man was arrested at the location and taken to Mudgee Police Station. The weather outlook: sunny as daytime maximum temperatures reach 27 degrees, dropping into the low 20s. Daily conditions today, 10 to 23. Relative humidity ranging from 26% day and 92% night, with wind speed between 5 and 19 kilometres per hour this week. UV index very high, sunrise 5:42 a.m, sunset 6:06 p.m. Burrendong Dam is at 35% capacity, Windermere 81.

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We play the best of now. We play the best of country. I'll take you dancing in a country. Levi's in them low. We play the best from Australia. We play the best of right now. We play the best of the best.

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2: Hello, I'm Lewis Donaldson. The Prime Minister has arrived in Fiji to join other leaders for the pre-COP31 climate summit ahead of next month's COP summit in Turkey. Anthony Albanese says the event being held in Fiji and Tuvalu is important to ensure Pacific voices are heard.
3: It is important that Pacific voices are heard because the Pacific is the front line of action on climate change. For many of the nations represented by leaders here, it is literally a threat to their very existence, which is why the world must act. We know that we're seeing more intense and more extreme weather events.
2: The Victorian Opposition has unveiled plans to deliver up to 10 new or expanded patient transit lounges to free up hospital beds and get patients out of emergency departments. The $99 million plan will aim to improve the flow of patients and reduce ambulance ramping. Speaking this morning, Liberal leader Jess Wilson criticised Labor, saying they're not focused on delivering essential services.
4: This is a government under Ben Carroll Labor that isn't focused on delivering that quality healthcare. We've seen $200 billion worth of debt in this state, and the consequences of that is the fact that we're not seeing the investment into our health services. And that's why we have a 10-year economic plan to stop the growth of that debt and to start paying it back, because it's the only way that we ensure that our health services get the quality investment they deserve.
2: A critical incident has been declared after a man was fatally shot by New South Wales police after allegedly aiming a rifle at officers near Yass. Police responded to reports a car had driven into a tree yesterday afternoon. At the scene, officers found a crashed Chrysler station wagon with the driver appearing to be unconscious in the car. When the officers approached the man to help him, he allegedly aimed a rifle at them before police shot him. He died at the scene despite resuscitation efforts by police. As the Brisbane Olympics near, the official emblems were made public earlier than organisers had originally planned. The leak came ahead of today's official unveiling, when the event's YouTube account briefly posted an emblem explainer video. They depict a pink cockatoo for the Olympics and a sulphur-crested cockatoo for the Paralympics. Speaking to the ABC, organising committee president Andrew Liveris says it's not bad news.
5: The reality is that we are here and it's a phenomenal response that we've received, and today we're putting an exclamation mark on what everyone saw on the weekend, and what everyone's going to see today later in Brisbane on my way there this morning is fundamentally a massive community event where we're going to be talking about the storyline of what this emblem represents.
2: A chance for restaurateurs to put their thinking caps on and create something unique has returned to the Northern Territory. The annual Laksa Festival, celebrating the spicy Asian coconut noodle soup, will see 118 venues create 230 dishes for a chance at $15,000 worth of prizes. Jules Moe, owner of Cafe Kopi Stop and previous winner, told National Radio News the event excites the community each and every year.
6: There has been Laksa chocolate, Laksa drinks, Laksa burger, Laksa everything. 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Also got a Laksa sherpan for our this year's inspired dish.
2: And to sport in AFL, Collingwood has traded Scott Pendlebury to the Gold Coast Suns. Today marks the official opening of the AFL free trade period.
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Yeah, hi, Nuri. Thanks for listening to Binjang 91.5. Hope everything's going well out there around the Bell River. And make sure you keep listening to what we've got, because we've got all the music for you.

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1: Making news in the Wellington and District Leader and government sources, I'm Tony Graham. Holiday and local traffic along the Mitchell Highway was shut in both directions at Geary following a truck and car collision that has landed two motorists in hospital. About 3 p.m. on Friday, October 2, emergency services were called following reports of the collision. One motorist, a woman aged in her 70s, was initially trapped before being freed from the crash and taken to Dubbo Hospital with a wrist injury and chest pain. The truck driver, a male, sustained minor injuries and was transported to hospital in a stable condition, according to a New South Wales ambulance spokesperson. Following reports, a $100,000 ride-on mower was stolen from a storage facility in Wellington on Tuesday, September 29, 2026, following inquiries about 11:45 a.m. Wednesday, September 30, 2026, investigators executed a warrant at a property on Cypress Drive, Yarrawong, approximately 13 kilometres east of Gulgong. During the search, police allegedly located and seized six firearms, including a pistol, sawn-off semi-automatic rifle and a semi-automatic shotgun, ammunition and over 1 kilogram of methamphetamine, drug paraphernalia, $13,000 in cash and a ride-on mower. A 35-year-old man was arrested at the location and taken to Mudgee Police Station. The weather outlook: sunny as daytime maximum temperatures reach 27 degrees, dropping into the low 20s. Daily conditions today, 10 to 23. Relative humidity ranging from 26% day and 92% night, with wind speed between 5 and 19 kilometres per hour this week. UV index very high, sunrise 5:42 a.m, sunset 6:06 p.m. Burrendong Dam is at 35% capacity, Windermere 81.

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2: Hello, I'm Lewis Donaldson. Climate Minister Chris Bowen has dismissed criticism of Australia's handling of the pre-COP31 summit. The summit comes ahead of next month's COP summit in Turkey. The current conference has brought together Pacific leaders and leaders from Timor-Leste and Mauritius. Mr. Bowen has defended Australia's spending on the event, saying it's intended to amplify Pacific voices.
3: To those who say Australia is only 1% of emissions, that's true. That's why we're seeking to work with countries to influence 99% of emissions in this President Negotiations role that we've taken on. So we've always recognised, and I think as a fossil fuel exporting nation, we can actually come to this conversation and say, as a fossil fuel exporting nation, we can bring something different to the table, which is the need for countries to work together on the transition, both on demand as well as supply.
2: Meanwhile, speaking to the ABC, Shadow Energy Minister Dan Tehan voiced his criticism of the summit and Australia's spending on the event.
4: We're footing the bill. In a cost of living crisis, the Australian taxpayer, $25 million for the resorts and then $150 million full stop. Now, think what that money could be put to in very sensible ways, either here in Australia or to help our engagement with the Pacific. And you could make the world a difference.
2: Legal tobacco sales rose sharply in Queensland after the state legislated stronger powers to shut illegal shops. The state's sales of legal cigarettes rose 55% in the first month after enforcement laws took effect in November last year. Calls to quit line also more than doubled in the days after the operation. Speaking to the ABC, Assistant Minister for Customs Julian Hill says it suggests the crackdown may encourage some smokers to quit.
5: Commonwealth is providing $98 million over these two financial years, flowing directly to the states and territories. But Queensland's magic formula, which I've been talking with other states about, includes closure orders, so not just a long weekend, but the 90-day closure orders, but landlord penalties. So it gives the landlord the power to terminate the lease, but then says to the landlord, if you don't terminate the lease, when the shop's been caught selling illegal tobacco, the landlord suffers a penalty.
2: A Fly Dubai pilot who attacked a colleague in the cockpit on a flight to Israel planned to crash into the Ben Gurion airport. Israeli media outlets report the pilot intended to continue flying normally before crashing into the main airport in Israel. According to reports cited in the Times of Israel, it's why the pilot allegedly waited until the plane was in Jordanian airspace to stab his captain. Brazilian President Lula da Silva and Senator Bolsonaro will advance to a runoff election later this month after neither won the 50% vote required in today's general election. Lula and Bolsonaro now have 3 weeks to reach moderate voters who did not support them in the first round. Possible severe storms are expected in the east with a cold front for the southeast of the country. The Bureau of Meteorology's Sarah Scully has more on tomorrow's forecast.
6: Focus of the weather tomorrow will be through the east as tropical moisture combines with these troughs to bring showers and storms to southern parts of Queensland and northern parts of New South Wales. While further south, this cold front will bring a gusty southwesterly change and some showers and even some small hail and snow to Tasmania. Then out in the west, just some developing showers and storms through the southwest.
2: And in sport, the Kangaroos and Jillaroos squads have been unveiled ahead of the 2026 Rugby League World Cup. Isaiah Yeo has been named captain a Kangaroos squad, while Sydney Roosters skipper Isabel Kelly has been named to captain the Jillaroos.
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Fancy a tender, juicy steak, a nice warming casserole on a cold winter's night, tasty snags straight off the barbecue? Then Cusack's Butchery in Lee Street is the place to go. All meat is local.

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2: 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I mean, that's suspiciously generous. 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
3: Making news in the Wellington and District Leader and Government Sources, I'm Tony Graham. Holiday and local traffic along the Mitchell Highway was shut in both directions at Geary following a truck and car collision that has landed two motorists in hospital. About 3 p.m. on Friday, October 2, emergency services were called following reports of the collision. One motorist, a woman aged in her 70s, was initially trapped before being freed from the crash and taken to Dubbo Hospital with a wrist injury and chest pain. The truck driver, a male, sustained minor injuries and was transported to hospital in a stable condition, according to a New South Wales ambulance spokesperson. Following reports, a $100,000 ride-on mower was stolen from a storage facility in Wellington on Tuesday, September 29, 2026, following inquiries about 11:45 a.m. Wednesday, September 30, 2026, investigators executed a warrant at a property on Cypress Drive, Yarrawong, approximately 13 kilometres east of Gulgong. During the search, police allegedly located and seized six firearms, including a pistol, sawn-off semi-automatic rifle and a semi-automatic shotgun, ammunition and over 1 kilogram of methamphetamine, drug paraphernalia, $13,000 in cash and a ride-on mower. A 35-year-old man was arrested at the location and taken to Mudgee Police Station. The weather outlook: sunny as daytime maximum temperatures reach 27 degrees, dropping into the low 20s. Daily conditions today, 10 to 23. Relative humidity ranging from 26% day and 92% night, with wind speed between 5 and 19 kilometres per hour this week. UV index very high, sunrise 5:42 a.m, sunset 6:06 p.m. Burrendong Dam is at 35% capacity, Windermere 81.

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0: 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I like it very much, particularly in the morning.

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2: Hello, I'm Lewis Donaldson. Australia has signed a new Memorandum of Understanding with Vanuatu to help support the country's renewable energy transition. It comes as pre-COP31 talks get underway today in Fiji. The agreement is paired with a more than $7 million funding package from the federal government. Climate Minister Chris Bowen says the plan will strengthen the Pacific's energy sovereignty.
3: The Pacific is unified but not uniform. You know, we are unified in our objectives, but of course, Pacific countries will express their views in slightly different ways from time to time. My position remains publicly and privately. The way to transition away from fossil fuels is to build more renewable energy, to replace the need for fossil fuels. That's what we're doing in Australia.
2: Legal tobacco sales rose sharply in Queensland after the state legislated stronger powers to shut illegal shops. The state's sales of legal cigarettes rose 55% in the first month after enforcement laws took effect in November last year. WA Premier Roger Cook acknowledged the role state governments need to play, but say the federal government must do more.
4: The reason why we have illegal tobacco operations is because illegal tobacco is entering the country. So if the federal government thinks the states should do more in this space, well, right back at you.
2: South Australian Premier Peter Malinauskas echoed that sentiment.
5: Every time someone acquires a illegal packet of cigarettes, the biggest financial loser is the federal government, because they miss out on that tax revenue. Notwithstanding that, it's state governments that are investing heavily in the police response.
2: It comes as the Coalition and One Nation promise a sharp reduction in the tobacco excise on legal cigarettes as a way of undercutting the illegal market. Treasurer Jim Chalmers has talked up investing in Australia at a conference of Japanese business leaders in Tokyo. Jim Chalmers says Australia and Japan can trust each other for support amid global challenges.
6: We are all familiar with the challenges that we face, the risks and opportunities of artificial intelligence, transitioning energy systems in a decarbonising world, industrial and demographic transformations, and a more fragmented, more dangerous geopolitical context.
2: Spain's Prime Minister Pedro Sanchez has announced a snap general election amid growing public anger over the country's housing crisis. It comes after right-wing parties torpedoed the emergency legislation his minority government had put forward. Sanchez announced an early general election would be held on the 29th of November. The official emblems of the 2032 Olympics have been unveiled today. That's despite a leak last week when the event's YouTube account briefly posted an emblem explainer video. They depict a pink cockatoo for the Olympics and a sulphur-crested cockatoo for the Paralympics. Speaking to the ABC, Organising Committee President Andrew Liveris says it's not bad news.
7: The reality is that we are here and it's a phenomenal response that we've received. And today we're putting an exclamation mark on what everyone saw on the weekend. And what everyone's going to see today later in Brisbane, on my way there this morning, is fundamentally a massive community event where we're going to be talking about the storyline of what this emblem represents.
2: And turning to sport, Knights fans have turned out in Newcastle to support their team following last night's grand final defeat against the Roosters. Newcastle coach Justin Holbrook says he's proud of the team and can't wait for next year.
8: It's easy to have everyone turn up after you win, but to have them turn up after a loss, it definitely makes you feel a bit better than how I felt last night.
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0: G'day, I'm Andrew G, Independent, Federal Member for Clare. I recently moved a motion in the Australian Parliament calling on governments to bring in a support package for our businesses going broke because of the indefinite closure of the Great Western Highway, and also to commit major funding in the budget for improved road access between the Central West and Sydney. Unbelievably, when it came to a vote, no Labor or One Nation MP supported it, and hardly any Liberals or Nationals either. Rest assured that I'll be keeping up the fight for the support our communities need and deserve. Authorised by AG Orange.
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4: One, two, three. Wait, is this the song with the drums? I'm at a

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1: Making news in the Wellington and District Leader and government sources, I'm Tony Graham. Holiday and local traffic along the Mitchell Highway was shut in both directions at Geary following a truck and car collision that has landed two motorists in hospital. About 3 p.m. on Friday, October 2, emergency services were called following reports of the collision. One motorist, a woman aged in her 70s, was initially trapped before being freed from the crash and taken to Dubbo Hospital with a wrist injury and chest pain. The truck driver, a male, sustained minor injuries and was transported to hospital in a stable condition, according to a New South Wales ambulance spokesperson. Following reports, a $100,000 ride-on mower was stolen from a storage facility in Wellington on Tuesday, September 29, 2026, following inquiries about 11:45 a.m. Wednesday, September 30, 2026, investigators executed a warrant at a property on Cypress Drive, Yarrawong, approximately 13 kilometres east of Gulgong. During the search, police allegedly located and seized six firearms, including a pistol, sawn-off semi-automatic rifle and a semi-automatic shotgun, ammunition, and over 1 kilogram of methamphetamine, drug paraphernalia, $13,000 in cash and a ride-on mower. A 35-year-old man was arrested at the location and taken to Mudgee Police Station. The weather outlook. Sunny as daytime maximum temperatures reach 27 degrees, dropping into the low 20s. Daily conditions today, 10 to 23. Relative humidity ranging from 26% day and 92% night, with wind speed between 5 and 19 kilometres per hour this week. UV index very high, sunrise 5:42 a.m, sunset 6:06 p.m. Burrandong Dam is at 35% capacity, Windermere 81.

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2: Hello, I'm Lewis Donaldson. Australia has signed a new Memorandum of Understanding with Vanuatu to help support the country's renewable energy transition. It comes as pre-COP31 talks get underway today in Fiji. The agreement is paired with a more than $7 million funding package from the federal government. Climate Minister Chris Bowen says the plan will strengthen the Pacific's energy sovereignty.
3: The Pacific is unified but not uniform. You know, we are unified in our objectives, but of course, Pacific countries will express their views in slightly different ways from time to time. My position remains publicly and privately. The way to transition away from fossil fuels is to build more renewable energy, to replace the need for fossil fuels. That's what we're doing in Australia.
2: Legal tobacco sales rose sharply in Queensland after the state legislated stronger powers to shut illegal shops. The state's sales of legal cigarettes rose 55% in the first month after enforcement laws took effect in November last year. WA Premier Roger Cook acknowledged the role state governments need to play, but say the federal government must do more.
4: The reason why we have illegal tobacco operations is because illegal tobacco is entering the country. So if the federal government thinks the states should do more in this space, well, right back at you.
2: South Australian Premier Peter Malinauskas echoed that sentiment.
5: Every time someone acquires a illegal packet of cigarettes, the biggest financial loser is the federal government, because they miss out on that tax revenue. Notwithstanding that, it's state governments that are investing heavily in the police response.
2: It comes as the Coalition and One Nation promise a sharp reduction in the tobacco excise on legal cigarettes as a way of undercutting the illegal market. Treasurer Jim Chalmers has talked up investing in Australia at a conference of Japanese business leaders in Tokyo. Jim Chalmers says Australia and Japan can trust each other for support amid global challenges.
6: We are all familiar with the challenges that we face, the risks and opportunities of artificial intelligence, transitioning energy systems in a decarbonising world, industrial and demographic transformations, and a more fragmented, more dangerous geopolitical context.
2: Spain's Prime Minister Pedro Sanchez has announced a snap general election amid growing public anger over the country's housing crisis. It comes after right-wing parties torpedoed the emergency legislation his minority government had put forward. Sanchez announced an early general election would be held on the 29th of November. The official emblems of the 2032 Olympics have been unveiled today. That's despite a leak last week when the event's YouTube account briefly posted an emblem explainer video. They depict a pink cockatoo for the Olympics and a sulphur-crested cockatoo for the Paralympics. Speaking to the ABC, Organising Committee President Andrew Liveris says it's not bad news.
7: The reality is that we are here and it's a phenomenal response that we've received. And today we're putting an exclamation mark on what everyone saw on the weekend. And what everyone's going to see today later in Brisbane on my way there this morning is fundamentally a massive community event where we're going to be talking about the storyline of what this emblem represents.
2: And turning to sport, Knights fans have turned out in Newcastle to support their team following last night's grand final defeat against the Roosters. Newcastle coach Justin Holbrook says he's proud of the team and can't wait for next year.
8: It's easy to have everyone turn up after you win, but to have them turn up after a loss, it's definitely makes you feel a bit better than how I felt last night.
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More music and plenty more to come too as we go out to say hello to our friends in Orange who are listening. 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
3: Making news in the Wellington and District Leader and Government sources, I'm Tony Graham. Holiday and local traffic along the Mitchell Highway was shut in both directions at Geary following a truck and car collision that has landed 2 motorists in hospital. About 3 p.m. on Friday, October 2, emergency services were called following reports of the collision. One motorist, a woman aged in her 70s, was initially trapped before being freed from the crash and taken to Dubbo Hospital with a wrist injury and chest pain. The truck driver, a male, sustained minor injuries and was transported to hospital in a stable condition, according to a New South Wales ambulance spokesperson. Following reports, a $100,000 ride-on mower was stolen from a storage facility in Wellington on Tuesday, September 29, 2026, following inquiries about 11:45 a.m. Wednesday, September 30, 2026, investigators executed a warrant at a property on Cypress Drive, Yarrawong, approximately 13 kilometres east of Gulgong. During the search, police allegedly located and seized 6 firearms, including a pistol, sawn-off semi-automatic rifle and a semi-automatic shotgun, ammunition, and over 1 kilogram of methamphetamine, drug paraphernalia.

Australia, $13,000 in cash and a ride-on mower. A 35-year-old man was arrested at the location and taken to Mudgee Police Station. The weather outlook: sunny as daytime maximum temperatures reach 27 degrees, dropping into the low 20s. Daily conditions today, 10 to 23. Relative humidity ranging from 26% day and 92% night, with wind speed between 5 and 19 kilometres per hour this week. UV index very high, sunrise 5:42 a.m, sunset 6:06 p.m. Burrendong Dam is at 35% capacity, Windermere 81.

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And yes, another great song here on Binjang 91.5 as we say g'day to all of our listeners out at Narromine and all of those out at Ningen and all the way across to Trangie. We do thank you for tuning in. 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
1: Making news in the Wellington and District Leader and Government Sources, I'm Tony Graham. Holiday and local traffic along the Mitchell Highway was shut in both directions at Geary following a truck and car collision that has landed two motorists in hospital. About 3 p.m. on Friday, October 2, emergency services were called following reports of the collision. One motorist, a woman aged in her 70s, was initially trapped before being freed from the crash and taken to Dubbo Hospital with a wrist injury and chest pain. The truck driver, a male, sustained minor injuries and was transported to hospital in a stable condition, according to a New South Wales ambulance spokesperson. Following reports, a $100,000 ride-on mower was stolen from a storage facility in Wellington on Tuesday, September 29, 2026, following inquiries about 11:45 a.m. Wednesday, September 30, 2026, investigators executed a warrant at a property on Cypress Drive, Yarrawong, approximately 13 kilometres east of Gulgong. During the search, police allegedly located and seized six firearms, including a pistol, sawn-off semi-automatic rifle and a semi-automatic shotgun, ammunition and over 1 kilogram of methamphetamine, drug paraphernalia, $13,000 in cash and a ride-on mower. A 35-year-old man was arrested at the location and taken to Mudgee Police Station. The weather outlook: sunny as daytime maximum temperatures reach 27 degrees, dropping into the low 20s. Daily conditions today, 10 to 23. Relative humidity ranging from 26% day and 92% night, with wind speed between 5 and 19 kilometres per hour this week. UV index very high, sunrise 5:42 a.m, sunset 6:06 p.m. Burrendong Dam is at 35% capacity, Windermere 81.

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They also cover aspects such as community access and participation in the operation of this service. 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
3: Making news in the Wellington and District Leader and Government Sources, I'm Tony Graham. Holiday and local traffic along the Mitchell Highway was shut in both directions at Geary following a truck and car collision that has landed 2 motorists in hospital. About 3 p.m. on Friday, October 2, emergency services were called following reports of the collision. One motorist, a woman aged in her 70s, was initially trapped before being freed from the crash and taken to Dubbo Hospital with a wrist injury and chest pain. The truck driver, a male, sustained minor injuries and was transported to hospital in a stable condition, according to a New South Wales ambulance spokesperson. Following reports, a $100,000 ride-on mower was stolen from a storage facility in Wellington on Tuesday, September 29, 2026, following inquiries about 11:45 a.m. Wednesday, September 30, 2026, investigators executed a warrant at a property on Cypress Drive, Yarrawong, approximately 13 kilometres east of Gulgong. During the search, police allegedly located and seized 6 firearms, including a pistol, sawn-off semi-automatic rifle and a semi-automatic shotgun, ammunition, and over 1 kilogram of methamphetamine, drug paraphernalia, $13,000 in cash and a ride-on mower. A 35-year-old man was arrested at the location and taken to Mudgee Police Station. The weather outlook: sunny as daytime maximum temperatures reach 27 degrees, dropping into the low 20s. Daily conditions today, 10 to 23. Relative humidity ranging from 26% day and 92% night, with wind speed between 5 and 19 kilometres per hour this week. UV index very high, sunrise 5:42 a.m, sunset 6:06 p.m. Burrendong Dam is at 35% capacity, Windermere 81%.

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1: Macquarie Homestay offers a beacon of hope and support for families facing medical challenges. 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
2: Binjang.

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1: Dubbo Turf Supplies just laid down a new lawn. 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
2: That's 6884 8873. 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
1: My mom used to listen to Janicene, while one brother listened to Rush, the other brother listened to Dub from the Caribbean, another brother listened to Hush. Dad was Lead Belly, Dylan and Bird, it was a gift from my family. Everything that I heard without music, I would have been a different man. To put your hands in the air like it's a stick up. Bang.

And a great big happy hello to all of our listeners in Stuarttown. 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
4: Making news in the Wellington and District Leader and government sources, I'm Tony Graham. Holiday and local traffic along the Mitchell Highway was shut in both directions at Geary following a truck and car collision that has landed two motorists in hospital. About 3 p.m. on Friday, October 2, emergency services were called following reports of the collision. One motorist, a woman aged in her 70s, was initially trapped before being freed from the crash and taken to Dubbo Hospital with a wrist injury and chest pain. The truck driver, a male, sustained minor injuries and was transported to hospital in a stable condition, according to a New South Wales ambulance spokesperson. Following reports, a $100,000 ride-on mower was stolen from a storage facility in Wellington on Tuesday, September 29, 2026, following inquiries about 11:45 a.m. Wednesday, September 30, 2026, investigators executed a warrant at a property on Cypress Drive, Yarrawong, approximately 13 kilometres east of Gulgong. During the search, police allegedly located and seized six firearms, including a pistol, sawn-off semi-automatic rifle and a semi-automatic shotgun, ammunition, and over 1 kilogram of methamphetamine, drug paraphernalia, $13,000 in cash and a ride-on mower. A 35-year-old man was arrested at the location and taken to Mudgee Police Station. The weather outlook: sunny as daytime maximum temperatures reach 27 degrees, dropping into the low 20s. Daily conditions today, 10 to 23. Relative humidity ranging from 26% day and 92% night, with wind speed between 5 and 19 kilometres per hour this week. UV index very high, sunrise 5:42 a.m, sunset 6:06 p.m. Burrendong Dam is at 35% capacity, Windermere 81.

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0: Hey, Shelley. What's new with you?
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0: Why don't you check Binjang's Facebook for the What's On? 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
1: That sounds great. 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

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We know you're out there, but thank you for listening to the great music here from the Voice of Wellington. That's Binjang 91.5. 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
1: Making news in the Wellington and District Leader and Government Sources, I'm Tony Graham. Holiday and local traffic along the Mitchell Highway was shut in both directions at Geary following a truck and car collision that has landed 2 motorists in hospital. About 3 p.m. on Friday, October 2, emergency services were called following reports of the collision. One motorist, a woman aged in her 70s, was initially trapped before being freed from the crash and taken to Dubbo Hospital with a wrist injury and chest pain. The truck driver, a male, sustained minor injuries and was transported to hospital in a stable condition, according to a New South Wales ambulance spokesperson. Following reports, a $100,000 ride-on mower was stolen from a storage facility in Wellington on Tuesday, September 29, 2026, following inquiries about 11:45 a.m. Wednesday, September 30, 2026, investigators executed a warrant at a property on Cypress Drive, Yarrawong, approximately 13 kilometres east of Gulgong. During the search, police allegedly located and seized 6 firearms, including a pistol, sawn-off semi-automatic rifle and a semi-automatic shotgun, ammunition and over 1 kilogram of methamphetamine, drug paraphernalia, $13,000 in cash and a ride-on mower. A 35-year-old man was arrested at the location and taken to Mudgee Police Station. The weather outlook, daily conditions today, 10 to 23. Relative humidity ranging from 26% day and 92% night, with wind speed between 5 and 19 kilometres per hour this week. UV index very high, sunrise 5:42 a.m, sunset 6:06 p.m. Burrendong Dam is at 35% capacity, Windermere 81.

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And it's no wonder, because when it comes to the Central West, well, we reckon we play the best.

0: For the most professional advice, holistic and personal approach, Chartered Accountants Ryan and Rankmore continue to provide the very best localised service in Wellington, now and into the future. 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
4: Making news in the Wellington and District Leader and government sources, I'm Tony Graham. Holiday and local traffic along the Mitchell Highway was shut in both directions at Geary following a truck and car collision that has landed two motorists in hospital. About 3 p.m. on Friday, October 2, emergency services were called following reports of the collision. One motorist, a woman aged in her 70s, was initially trapped before being freed from the crash and taken to Dubbo Hospital with a wrist injury and chest pain. The truck driver, a male, sustained minor injuries and was transported to hospital in a stable condition, according to a New South Wales ambulance spokesperson. Following reports, a $100,000 ride-on mower was stolen from a storage facility in Wellington on Tuesday, September 29, 2026, following inquiries about 11:45 a.m. Wednesday, September 30, 2026, investigators executed a warrant at a property on Cypress Drive, Yarrawong, approximately 13 kilometres east of Gulgong. During the search, police allegedly located and seized six firearms, including a pistol, sawn-off semi-automatic rifle and a semi-automatic shotgun, ammunition, and over 1 kilogram of methamphetamine, drug paraphernalia, $13,000 in cash and a ride-on mower. A 35-year-old man was arrested at the location and taken to Mudgee Police Station. The weather outlook, daily conditions today, 10 to 23. Relative humidity ranging from 26% day and 92% night, with wind speed between 5 and 19 kilometres per hour this week. UV index very high, sunrise 5:42 a.m, sunset 6:06 p.m. Burrendong Dam is at 35% capacity, Windermere 81%.

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We play the hits from the 60s. We play the hits from the 70s. We play the hits from the 80s. We play the hits from the 90s. We play the hits from today. Binjang 91.5. We play the hits.

Another great song, and we've got more of that coming up. G'day to our friends and listeners out there at Goolma, and thank you for listening to your music on Binjang 91.5.

You're with Matt. I think the day's always better when you're listening to Binjang 91.5. Great music here on Binjang 91.5. I'm your host, Matt, one of the many dedicated blokes and ladies who are bringing you all the music and information to you every day. That's Binjang 91.5.

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1: Making news in the Wellington and District Leader and Government sources, I'm Tony Graham. Holiday and local traffic along the Mitchell Highway was shut in both directions at Geary following a truck and car collision that has landed 2 motorists in hospital. About 3 p.m. on Friday, October 2, emergency services were called following reports of the collision. One motorist, a woman aged in her 70s, was initially trapped before being freed from the crash and taken to Dubbo Hospital with a wrist injury and chest pain. The truck driver, a male, sustained minor injuries and was transported to hospital in a stable condition, according to a New South Wales ambulance spokesperson. Following reports, a $100,000 ride-on mower was stolen from a storage facility in Wellington on Tuesday, September 29, 2026, following inquiries about 11:45 a.m. Wednesday, September 30, 2026, investigators executed a warrant at a property on Cypress Drive, Yarrawong, approximately 13 kilometres east of Gulgong. During the search, police allegedly located and seized 6 firearms, including a pistol, sawn-off semi-automatic rifle and a semi-automatic shotgun, ammunition and over 1 kilogram of methamphetamine, drug paraphernalia, $13,000 in cash and a ride-on mower. A 35-year-old man was arrested at the location and taken to Mudgee Police Station. The weather outlook, daily conditions today, 10 to 23. Relative humidity ranging from 26% day and 92% night, with wind speed between 5 and 19 kilometres per hour this week. UV index very high, sunrise 5:42 a.m, sunset 6:06 p.m. Burrendong Dam is at 35% capacity, Windermere 81.

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A lot of people have been telling me lately that work is always better with Binjang 91.5 on in the background, and we tend to agree. Part of the reason is we keep rolling out those great hits. And here's more of them right now. Binjang 91.5. And a big g'day to all our listeners out there in Baker's Swamp. We're looking forward to having you with us all day, every day, with your music on Binjang 91.5.

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1: Making news in the Wellington and District Leader and Government sources, I'm Tony Graham. Holiday and local traffic along the Mitchell Highway was shut in both directions at Geary following a truck and car collision that has landed two motorists in hospital. About 3 p.m. on Friday, October 2, emergency services were called following reports of the collision. One motorist, a woman aged in her 70s, was initially trapped before being freed from the crash and taken to Dubbo Hospital with a wrist injury and chest pain. The truck driver, a male, sustained minor injuries and was transported to hospital in a stable condition, according to a New South Wales ambulance spokesperson. Following reports, a $100,000 ride-on mower was stolen from a storage facility in Wellington on Tuesday, September 29, 2026. Following inquiries about 11:45 a.m. Wednesday, September 30, 2026, investigators executed a warrant at a property on Cypress Drive, Yarrawong, approximately 13 kilometres east of Gulgong. During the search, police allegedly located and seized six firearms, including a pistol, sawn-off semi-automatic rifle and a semi-automatic shotgun, ammunition, and over 1 kilogram of methamphetamine, drug paraphernalia, $13,000 in cash and a ride-on mower. A 35-year-old man was arrested at the location and taken to Mudgee Police Station. The weather outlook, daily conditions today, 10 to 23. Relative humidity ranging from 26% day and 92% night, with wind speed between 5 and 19 kilometres per hour this week. UV index very high, sunrise 5:42 a.m, sunset 6:06 p.m. Burrendong Dam is at 35% capacity, Windermere 81%.

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Well, you're listening to Matt here on Binjang 91.5. And hey, if you're on the road at the moment, always keep Binjang 91.5 going with our greatest hits. And please, as always, take care and have a really safe trip. More great hits coming up on Binjang 91.5.

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G'day to all our listeners out there at Dripstone. 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

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Nothing beats the music on Binjang 91.5. 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

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Thanks for listening, and please do so, because we've got more great music coming up.

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1: Making news in the Wellington and District Leader and Government Sources, I'm Tony Graham. Holiday and local traffic along the Mitchell Highway was shut in both directions at Geary following a truck and car collision that has landed 2 motorists in hospital. About 3 p.m. on Friday, October 2, emergency services were called following reports of the collision. One motorist, a woman aged in her 70s, was initially trapped before being freed from the crash and taken to Dubbo Hospital with a wrist injury and chest pain. The truck driver, a male, sustained minor injuries and was transported to hospital in a stable condition, according to a New South Wales ambulance spokesperson. Following reports, a $100,000 ride-on mower was stolen from a storage facility in Wellington on Tuesday, September 29, 2026, following inquiries about 11:45 a.m. Wednesday, September 30, 2026, investigators executed a warrant at a property on Cypress Drive, Yarrawong, approximately 13 kilometres east of Gulgong. During the search, police allegedly located and seized 6 firearms, including a pistol, sawn-off semi-automatic rifle and a semi-automatic shotgun, ammunition, and over 1 kilogram of methamphetamine, drug paraphernalia, $13,000 in cash and a ride-on mower. A 35-year-old man was arrested at the location and taken to Mudgee Police Station. The weather outlook, daily conditions today, 10 to 23. Relative humidity ranging from 26% day and 92% night, with wind speed between 5 and 19 kilometres per hour this week. UV index very high, sunrise 5:42 a.m, sunset 6:06 p.m. Burrendong Dam is at 35% capacity, Windermere 81.

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4: Making news in the Wellington and District Leader and Government sources, I'm Tony Graham. Holiday and local traffic along the Mitchell Highway was shut in both directions at Geary following a truck and car collision that has landed two motorists in hospital. About 3 p.m. on Friday, October 2, emergency services were called following reports of the collision. One motorist, a woman aged in her 70s, was initially trapped before being freed from the crash and taken to Dubbo Hospital with a wrist injury and chest pain. The truck driver, a male, sustained minor injuries and was transported to hospital in a stable condition, according to a New South Wales ambulance spokesperson. Following reports, a $100,000 ride-on mower was stolen from a storage facility in Wellington on Tuesday, September 29, 2026, following inquiries about 11:45 a.m. Wednesday, September 30, 2026, investigators executed a warrant at a property on Cypress Drive, Yarrawong, approximately 13 kilometres east of Gulgong. During the search, police allegedly located and seized six firearms, including a pistol, sawn-off semi-automatic rifle and a semi-automatic shotgun, ammunition, and over 1 kilogram of methamphetamine, drug paraphernalia, $13,000 in cash and a ride-on mower. A 35-year-old man was arrested at the location and taken to Mudgee Police Station. The weather outlook, daily conditions today, 10 to 23. Relative humidity ranging from 26% day and 92% night, with wind speed between 5 and 19 kilometres per hour this week. UV index very high, sunrise 5:42 a.m, sunset 6:06 p.m. Burrendong Dam is at 35% capacity, Windermere 81.

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5: 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A couple of things that are nice about this concept, much more efficient.
1: Yeah, that's a welcome change.
0: And the freshest mix of music, Binjang 91.5, the voice of Wellington. She-

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2: Good morning, I'm Laura Devoy. Four of the world's top artificial intelligence developers are set to be grilled by a parliamentary committee. OpenAI's chief strategy, Jason Kwon, will represent the ChatGPT developer at the first hearing of the Joint Select Committee on AI in Sydney today. It comes amid intense scrutiny on the company after one of its AI agents went rogue and hacked into a Medicare portal and gained unauthorised access to non-sensitive health data. In a submission to the inquiry, Anthropic said capabilities are now moving faster than the technical work needed to keep models under control, so the industry needs to slow the pace at which AI capabilities improve. Scientists who carried out research into light-gated ion channels and optogenetics have been awarded the Nobel Prize in Medicine. Professor Karl Deisseroth, Professor Peter Hegemann and Professor Georg Nagel's work looked at mechanisms the brain uses to switch on or off. Professor Anna Waddell, member of the Nobel Committee for Physiology or Medicine, explains the method discovered by the laureates.
3: It's a light-sensitive switch that you can use to control nerve cells in a living brain. So it gives us new possibilities to map which cells are responsible for which functions and also which cells communicate with each other in the brain, so we can get a whole new understanding of the function of the brain.
2: Andrew Mountbatten-Windsor has launched legal action against police in the UK following his arrest earlier this year. The son of the late Queen Elizabeth II was a well-known associate of the convicted sex offender Jeffrey Epstein. He was arrested in February in relation to allegations he shared sensitive information with Epstein when he was the UK's trade envoy. The former prince has not been charged. Thames Valley Police confirmed it is engaged in legal proceedings and says its investigation into misconduct in public office continues. Denmark has suffered a major data breach, with hackers breaking into the country's national registry. They obtained personal data of almost 9 million people. The BBC's Thomas Becker has more details.
4: It's the biggest ever breach of the Danish national registry. The hackers gained access to details of all Danish citizens, in particular to social security numbers and addresses. The database includes all 6 million Danes in the country, as well as dead people and expats. The hackers broke in by hacking a private company which had access to the registry. The Minister for Digital Affairs, Christina Egelund, called it an extremely serious incident and said an investigation into the identity of the hackers was underway.
2: Spain's Prime Minister has called an early election after Parliament rejected two proposals to protect renters. It comes after an elderly woman was evicted, unable to afford a significant increase in rent. Today marks World Cerebral Palsy Day, and an Australian organisation is calling on the United Nations to recognise the occasion. Lewis Donaldson reports.
5: The Cerebral Palsy Alliance is calling on the government to support formal UN recognition of 6 October as World Cerebral Palsy Day. The intention is to create a permanent global platform to raise awareness, strengthen support and drive action for the 50 million people living with cerebral palsy worldwide. Cerebral palsy is the world's most common lifelong physical disability affecting movement and posture. The Alliance says people in more than 100 countries mark the day, and that this year is time to make a call to action at the highest international level.
2: Turning to sport, Zach Merritt is heading to Hawthorn. The 31-year-old joins the Hawks after playing 274 AFL matches for Essendon. Merritt has signed a 4-year deal.
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4: Holiday and local traffic along the Mitchell Highway was shut in both directions at Geary following a truck and car collision that has landed 2 motorists in hospital. About 3 p.m. on Friday, October 2, emergency services were called following reports of the collision. One motorist, a woman aged in her 70s, was initially trapped before being freed from the crash and taken to Dubbo Hospital with a wrist injury and chest pain. The truck driver, a male, sustained minor injuries and was transported to hospital in a stable condition, according to a New South Wales ambulance spokesperson. Following reports, a $100,000 ride-on mower was stolen from a storage facility in Wellington on Tuesday, September 29, 2026, following inquiries about 11:45 a.m. Wednesday, September 30, 2026, investigators executed a warrant at a property on Cypress Drive, Yarrawong, approximately 13 kilometres east of Gulgong. During the search, police allegedly located and seized 6 firearms, including a pistol, sawn-off semi-automatic rifle and a semi-automatic shotgun, ammunition, and over 1 kilogram of methamphetamine, drug paraphernalia, $13,000 in cash and a ride-on mower. A 35-year-old man was arrested at the location and taken to Mudgee Police Station. The weather outlook, daily conditions today, 10 to 23. Relative humidity ranging from 26% day and 92% night, with wind speed between 5 and 19 kilometres per hour this week. UV index very high, sunrise 5:42 a.m, sunset 6:06 p.m. Burrendong Dam is at 35% capacity, Windermere 81.

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2: Good morning, I'm Laura Devoy. Labor MP Joe Briskie says OpenAI must explain how it will prevent its models from accessing Australian data. Representatives of the company will be grilled by the Joint Select Committee on Artificial Intelligence, which will hold its first public hearing today in Sydney. OpenAI has apologised after an AI agent went rogue and gained unauthorised access to a Medicare portal. Ms. Briskie, who is chair of the committee, says the company still has questions to answer. Representatives of Google, Anthropic and Microsoft will also front the inquiry this week. Australia's faith leaders are calling on the Prime Minister to support a global treaty for a fair and planned phase-out of fossil fuels. An open letter signed by 80 senior religious leaders has been released on a National Day of Action by faith groups. It coincides with this week's pre-COP31 talks in Fiji and Tuvalu. One of the signatories is the Anglican Archbishop of Brisbane, Jeremy Greaves, who says the government must listen to its Pacific friends and support a planned phase-out of coal, oil and gas.
3: For a number of years, our politicians and others in Australia have talked about ourselves as being a member of the Pacific family. So these are nations that are very close geographically, with whom we share a great deal. And I think if we're going to be good neighbours, it means listening to what they're saying and then to act on what we hear.
2: Ukraine's president has condemned a Russian strike on a vessel carrying corn in the Black Sea. Volodymyr Zelensky says two people were killed in the strike and another was unaccounted for. Romania says 11 crew members were rescued before the ship sunk off its coast. Japan has lodged a protest with the US after a Japanese woman was allegedly murdered by an American Marine on the southern island of Okinawa. Prime Minister Sunae Takeuchi described it as a heinous crime and called for strict disciplinary action against any US personnel involved. The BBC's Kurumi Mori reports.
4: 20-year-old U.S. Marine Devin Jacob Ballard has been arrested in Okinawa on suspicion of killing and robbing a 39-year-old Japanese woman at a hotel. Police say Anna Yagi died from pressure on her neck, suggesting she was strangled to death. Security footage allegedly shows Ballard entering the room with the woman and later leaving alone with her belongings. He was arrested by Japanese authorities and denies the allegations, saying he did not know. The alleged crime was committed while he was off duty, which means Japanese authorities have jurisdiction.
2: A collaborative, public-focused visual art initiative in Melbourne has returned for its fourth year. The Community Art Card Project provides a chance for community members, including students and artists, to use playing cards as canvases for mixed-media collages. The project is facilitated by artist Robert Lee Davis and students from St Michael's Grammar School. Mr Davis told National Radio News it's an impactful initiative to boost community collaboration.
5: We chose playing cards because around the world, playing cards are used in community games and fun and interaction, sharing stories. So I thought the playing card was an offshoot from that idea, to use the gallery as a place for meeting, conversation, play.
2: Turning to sport, a number of NRL stars have been named in England's squad for the upcoming Rugby League World Cup. Victor Radley and Hugo Savala from the Sydney Roosters, Dolphins star Herbie Farnworth, Newcastle Knights winger Dom Young, West Tigers forward Kai Pearce-Paul and Gold Coast Titans fullback AJ Brimson are some of them. The World Cup gets underway next week.
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1: G'day, I'm Andrew Gee, independent federal member for Clare. I recently moved a motion in the Australian Parliament calling on governments to bring in a support package for our businesses going broke because of the indefinite closure of the Great Western Highway, and also to commit major funding in the budget for improved road access between the Central West and Sydney. Unbelievably, when it came to a vote, no Labor or One Nation MP supported it, and hardly any Liberals or Nationals either. Rest assured that I'll be keeping up the fight for the support our communities need and deserve. Authorised by AG Orange.
2: 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Thank you.

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4: Making news in the Wellington and District Leader and government sources, I'm Tony Graham. Holiday and local traffic along the Mitchell Highway was shut in both directions at Geary following a truck and car collision that has landed two motorists in hospital. About 3 p.m. on Friday, October 2, emergency services were called following reports of the collision. One motorist, a woman aged in her 70s, was initially trapped before being freed from the crash and taken to Dubbo Hospital with a wrist injury and chest pain. The truck driver, a male, sustained minor injuries and was transported to hospital in a stable condition, according to a New South Wales ambulance spokesperson. Following reports, a $100,000 ride-on mower was stolen from a storage facility in Wellington on Tuesday, September 29, 2026, following inquiries about 11:45 a.m. Wednesday, September 30, 2026, investigators executed a warrant at a property on Cypress Drive, Yarrawong, approximately 13 kilometres east of Gulgong. During the search, police allegedly located and seized six firearms, including a pistol, sawn-off semi-automatic rifle and a semi-automatic shotgun, ammunition and over 1 kilogram of methamphetamine, drug paraphernalia, $13,000 in cash and a ride-on mower. A 35-year-old man was arrested at the location and taken to Mudgee Police Station. The weather outlook, daily conditions today, 10 to 23. Relative humidity ranging from 26% day and 92% night, with wind speed between 5 and 19 kilometres per hour this week. UV index very high, sunrise 5:42 a.m, sunset 6:06 p.m. Burrendong Dam is at 35% capacity, Windermere 81.

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0: The fun continues at the Willow Soldiers Club with raffles every Tuesday, Friday and Sunday night. Plus there's bingo Tuesday to Thursday and Friday High Rollers bingo on the last Friday of the month. 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
2: Good morning, I'm Laura Devoy. Leaders from 13 countries will join Prime Minister Anthony Albanese in a tour of one of the world's lowest-lying nations to witness the effects of climate change. The pre-COP31 climate summit will transport the delegation from Fiji to the tiny island nation of Tuvalu, where the land sits an average of 2 metres above sea level. Representatives from the European Union and United Nations are expected to join ministers from France, India, Singapore and New Zealand. COP31 will get underway in Turkey next month. The coalition is set to announce its migration policy today. The party has previously called for migration to be linked to housing. Labor and One Nation have already announced their policies. The government aims to reduce net overseas migration to 245,000 this year, while One Nation wants net negative migration before a permanent cap of 130,000 a year. An American and two German scientists who discovered a method to control nerve cells in the brain have won the Nobel Prize for Medicine. Professor Karl Deisseroth, Professor Peter Hegemann and Professor Georg Nagel's work looked at mechanisms the brain uses to switch on or off. The Nobel Committee for Physiology or Medicine says it gives new possibilities to map which cells are responsible for which function and which cells communicate with each other in the brain. Professor Deisseroth, a psychiatrist, explains how the findings can be used in real life.
3: Seeing what actually matters for the patients has helped me. It helps me in a continuous fashion of designing experiments in the laboratory, talking to students, being able to convey what actually matters in an altered state in the human brain.
2: The United Nations says more than 184,000 people have been displaced by renewed fighting in Yemen, most since early September. An assessment of three displacement sites by the International Organization for Migration found lack of safe shelter was the most critical concern. Australian farmland values performed strongly in the first half of this year, climbing 7.6% to reach a national median price of just over $10,700 per hectare. Despite the growth, the volume of farmland changing hands fell to a record half-yearly low. Eliza Redfern from Bendigo Bank Agribusiness says a two-year speed market is forming, with a mix of seasonal and other factors at play.
4: So strong balance sheets and scale are enabling well-capitalised producers to, you know, compete vigorously for top-tier holdings, while the more smaller or expanding family operators, you know, are looking more towards leasing or share farming options or even on-farm improvements to build that resilience without buying additional land.
2: The brother of King Charles III, whose titles were stripped last year, is taking legal action against police after he was arrested earlier this year. Andrew Mountbatten-Windsor was a well-known associate of the convicted sex offender Jeffrey Epstein. He was arrested in February in relation to allegations he shared sensitive information with Epstein when he was the UK's trade envoy. No charges have been laid at this stage. Thames Valley Police confirmed it is engaged in legal proceedings and says its investigation into misconduct in public office continues. Turning to sport, Zach Merritt is heading to Hawthorn. The 31-year-old joins the Hawks after playing 274 AFL matches for Essendon. Merritt has signed a four-year deal, which will take him through to the end of 2030. And in football, Mary Fowler has withdrawn from the Matildas squad due to personal circumstances. She's been replaced by Leah Davidson. The Matildas will face Germany and Haiti in Europe this month.
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3: Making news in the Wellington and District Leader and Government Sources, I'm Tony Graham. Holiday and local traffic along the Mitchell Highway was shut in both directions at Geary following a truck and car collision that has landed two motorists in hospital. About 3 p.m. on Friday, October 2, emergency services were called following reports of the collision. One motorist, a woman aged in her 70s, was initially trapped before being freed from the crash and taken to Dubbo Hospital with a wrist injury and chest pain. The truck driver, a male, sustained minor injuries and was transported to hospital in a stable condition, according to a New South Wales ambulance spokesperson. Following reports, a $100,000 ride-on mower was stolen from a storage facility in Wellington on Tuesday, September 29, 2026, following inquiries about 11:45 a.m. Wednesday, September 30, 2026, investigators executed a warrant at a property on Cypress Drive, Yarrawong, approximately 13 kilometres east of Gulgong. During the search, police allegedly located and seized six firearms, including a pistol, sawn-off semi-automatic rifle and a semi-automatic shotgun, ammunition and over 1 kilogram of methamphetamine, drug paraphernalia, $13,000 in cash and a ride-on mower. A 35-year-old man was arrested at the location and taken to Mudgee Police Station. The weather outlook, daily conditions today, 10 to 23. Relative humidity ranging from 26% day and 92% night, with wind speed between 5 and 19 kilometres per hour this week. UV index very high, sunrise 5:42 a.m, sunset 6:06 p.m. Burrendong Dam is at 35% capacity, Windermere 81.

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2: Good morning, I'm Laura Devoy. Anti-war activists planning a large protest outside a controversial weapons expo have vowed not to repeat the violence that marred the last event. Thousands of protesters are expected to rally in Perth today, the first day of the nation's largest land defence industry exhibition, Land Forces. Protesters and police violently clashed at the 2024 event in Melbourne. Dozens of people were arrested and 27 officers were injured. The WA Anti-War Collective says its protests today will be peaceful. The US has moved its bombers out of a Royal Air Force base in England due to what President Donald Trump described as threats. Just over a week ago, police received reports of suspicious vehicles near RAF Fairford in Gloucestershire. Several people have been arrested, though no charges have been laid at this stage. The US has used the base as part of its war against Iran. Mr. Trump confirmed the American bombers have since been moved.
3: We had an idea that there might be a threat. And why would I leave them there? It costs very little money to move them, you know, relatively closely. But no, we had a threat, and if we're going to be threatened, we'll just move them, and that sort of alleviates that.
2: A global study has found women report suffering more pain than men. Shannon Kirkwood reports.
4: Researchers collected and analysed data from more than 6 million people from 118 countries between 1990 and 2025. They found self-reported pain across 11 bodily sites was higher for women than men. The sharpest increase in pain happened before the age of 55 and then peaked at 75 or beyond. Headache, abdominal and facial pain peaked earlier in life, while musculoskeletal pain generally rose with age. The study, which was published in Nature Medicine, found more than 6% of pain was attributed to smoking, while 11.2% was linked to obesity.
2: The Community Art Card Project has returned to Melbourne. It's bringing locals together to engage in collaborative art making. In its fourth year, the project is welcoming people of all ages and skill levels to design playing cards using sandpaper, magazines, and other art materials. Speaking to National Radio News, international mixed media painter and collage artist Robert Lee Davis says the project's impact spans beyond just the community of Melbourne.
5: The impact, I would say, is universal because there are business people who on lunch breaks come down and intrigued by the project, will create something, will bring a colleague. There are school groups that come down, people who visit galleries who come down, and they'll be very interested in making something. So it has really been a wonderful project.
2: British novelist and former Conservative politician Geoffrey Archer has died. He was 86. Mr. Archer served two stints in Parliament, eventually retiring in 2024. He was also a best-selling author, having sold more than 300 million copies worldwide. In the early 2000s, he served time in prison after being convicted of perjury and perverting the course of justice. Publisher HarperCollins announced his death in a statement this morning. Turning to sport, a number of NRL stars have been named in England's squad for the upcoming Rugby League World Cup. Victor Radley and Hugo Savala from the Sydney Roosters, Dolphins star Herbie Farnworth, Newcastle Knights winger Dom Young, West Tigers forward Kai Pearce-Paul and Gold Coast Titans fullback AJ Brimson are some of them. The World Cup gets underway next week. England's first match will be against Tonga.
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4: Making news in the Wellington and District Leader and Government Sources, I'm Tony Graham. Holiday and local traffic along the Mitchell Highway was shut in both directions at Geary following a truck and car collision that has landed two motorists in hospital. About 3 p.m. on Friday, October 2, emergency services were called following reports of the collision. One motorist, a woman aged in her 70s, was initially trapped before being freed from the crash and taken to Dubbo Hospital with a wrist injury and chest pain. The truck driver, a male, sustained minor injuries and was transported to hospital in a stable condition, according to a New South Wales ambulance spokesperson. Following reports, a $100,000 ride-on mower was stolen from a storage facility in Wellington on Tuesday, September 29, 2026, following inquiries about 11:45 a.m. Wednesday, September 30, 2026, investigators executed a warrant at a property on Cypress Drive, Yarrawong, approximately 13 kilometres east of Gulgong. During the search, police allegedly located and seized six firearms, including a pistol, sawn-off semi-automatic rifle and a semi-automatic shotgun, ammunition and over 1 kilogram of methamphetamine, drug paraphernalia, $13,000 in cash and a ride-on mower. A 35-year-old man was arrested at the location and taken to Mudgee Police Station. The weather outlook, daily conditions today, 10 to 23. Relative humidity ranging from 26% day and 92% night, with wind speed between 5 and 19 kilometres per hour this week. UV index very high, sunrise 5:42 a.m, sunset 6:06 p.m. Burrendong Dam is at 35% capacity, Windermere 81.

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0: The fun continues at the Willow Soldiers Club with raffles every Tuesday, Friday and Sunday night. Plus there's bingo Tuesday to Thursday and Friday High Rollers bingo on the last Friday of the month. 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
2: Good morning, I'm Shannon Kirkwood. An Australian Army soldier has died during a training exercise in the Northern Territory. Defence says five other soldiers were injured. The incident occurred at the Mount Bundy training area southeast of Darwin yesterday. OpenAI's Chief Strategy Officer is set to be grilled by federal parliamentarians. The Joint Select Committee on Artificial Intelligence will hold its first public hearing today in Sydney. Jason Kwon will represent OpenAI. He's expected to be asked about the rogue AI agent, which hacked into a Medicare portal and gained unauthorised access to non-sensitive health data. Representatives of Google and Microsoft are also expected to front the inquiry this week. The Coalition is set to announce its migration policy today. Reports suggest the party would cut immigration by about a third of the current intake. The Coalition has previously called for migration to be linked to housing. Speaking to News 24 this morning, Shadow Treasurer Tim Wilson remained tight-lipped.
3: The key insight I can give you is we understand that we need to get migration numbers down. We believe in getting migration numbers down because the sole purpose of a migration program is to advance Australia's national interest.
2: Labor and One Nation have already announced their policies. The government aims to reduce net overseas migration to 245,000 this year, while One Nation wants net negative migration before a permanent cap of 130,000 a year. A Greens-affiliated think tank has proposed nationalising up to 200 Coles and Woolworths supermarkets. The Green Institute says eggs, milk, fruit, vegetables, meat and cheese would be sold at about two-thirds of their current price. That would result in the average four-person household saving $60 a week or $3,134 a year. Overall, the plan would cost more than $25 billion over 5 years. An investigation is underway following the death of a laboratory worker in Siberia. The 28-year-old woman worked at an anti-plague institute. Reports suggest she fell ill at work. Russia claims she died of pneumonia of unknown cause. The lab and the hospital in which the woman died are reportedly under quarantine. US Secretary of State Marco Rubio says he's monitoring the situation closely.
4: There's very limited travel between the US and Russia, obviously. But like anything else, something like that gets out, it could quickly spread. So we're watching and monitoring it closely. Yeah, I don't think it's cause for alarm, but it is cause for focus and a cause to just keep an eye on it, and we're doing that.
2: The Nobel Prize for Medicine has been awarded to three scientists who researched light-gated ion channels and optogenetics. Professor Carl Dieseroth, Professor Peter Hegemann, and Professor Georg Nagel's work looked at mechanisms the brain uses to switch on or off. The Nobel Committee says it gives new possibilities to map which cells are responsible for which function and which cells communicate with each other in the brain. Professor Hegemann says he was overwhelmed by the recognition.
5: I was quite pleased to share with this to a friend. Yeah, it's unbelievable when you get this message, certainly. But you need some time to realise what happened.
2: Turning to sporting tennis, Alex de Minaur is through to the final of the China Open after his opponent, Hubert Hurkacz, retired from their semi-final with injury. The Australian will face Novak Djokovic, who advanced after Daniil Medvedev was disqualified from the other semi. Medvedev has apologised after hitting a fan in the crowd with a ball. The final will be played tonight.
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3: Making news in the Wellington and District Leader and government sources, I'm Tony Graham. Holiday and local traffic along the Mitchell Highway was shut in both directions at Geary following a truck and car collision that has landed two motorists in hospital. About 3 p.m. on Friday, October 2, emergency services were called following reports of the collision. One motorist, a woman aged in her 70s, was initially trapped before being freed from the crash and taken to Dubbo Hospital with a wrist injury and chest pain. The truck driver, a male, sustained minor injuries and was transported to hospital in a stable condition, according to a New South Wales ambulance spokesperson. Following reports, a $100,000 ride-on mower was stolen from a storage facility in Wellington on Tuesday, September 29, 2026. Following inquiries about 11:45 a.m. Wednesday, September 30, 2026, investigators executed a warrant at a property on Cypress Drive, Yarrawong, approximately 13 kilometres east of Gulgong. During the search, police allegedly located and seized six firearms, including a pistol, sawn-off semi-automatic rifle and a semi-automatic shotgun, ammunition, and over 1 kilogram of methamphetamine, drug paraphernalia, $13,000 in cash and a ride-on mower. A 35-year-old man was arrested at the location and taken to Mudgee Police Station. The weather outlook, daily conditions today, 10 to 23. Relative humidity ranging from 26% day and 92% night, with wind speed between 5 and 19 kilometres per hour this week. UV index very high, sunrise 5:42 a.m, sunset 6:06 p.m. Burrendong Dam is at 35% capacity, Windermere 81.

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